0: Keep the vampires from your door.
1: Broadcasting to visitors, staff and patients in the Princess Royal Hospital, Haywards Heath and in the community, this is Mid Downs Radio.

certain sound. There's still a long way to go. I think I'm beginning to see.

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0: 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The Audiology Department at the Princess Royal Hospital provides a full range of hearing and balance services. As well as clinical consultations, their service includes repair of faulty hearing aids, retubing, ear mould impressions and other minor problem repairs by appointment only. Appointments are normally offered the same or the next day. They can also offer advice if you need help to hear the TV, phone, doorbell or smoke alarm. More information on their postal service, hearing aid battery replacement, lip reading classes and much more is available on the audiology page of the Brighton and Sussex University Hospitals website, www.bsuh.nhs.uk.
1: 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Love this one.

down abreast. Please see for me if a hair's hanging long, for that's the way I remember her.

We are coming up to the news on the hour very shortly. We'll stay with us here on Mid Downs Radio to find out what Kathy has been up to this week. To take us there, we have Madonna and Sabrina with Bring Your Love. This is Paul B. This is Mid Downs Radio. Ask yourself.

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So I take my guitar to pass some time. Late at night, when it's hard to rest, I hold your picture to my chest, and I feel fine.

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Well, I hope you're enjoying the choice of music from Deacon Blue on Cats Classic Artists today. It was a program that was produced at 3 o'clock on a Sunday morning. I hope I've got it right for you. From 2020, City of Love.

broadcasting to visitors, staff and patients in the Princess Royal Hospital, Heywood's Heath, and in the community, this is Midtowns Radio.